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1: Liveline, I was just going through Instagram. I saw a reel of Dolly Parton's best moments on Hannah Montana. That's pretty cool. And I'd love to know how she's doing right now. I'm sure it's just a really, really hard loss. Of course, Dolly was Miley's godmother. Request still coming in for 9 to 5. Jolene, here you come again. And Islands in the Stream with Kenny Rogers, which we've never played. This is a pop station. We have like 20, 30, 40-year-olds calling for that song. It's unbelievable. And we'll do it all tonight if you stay tuned. Now, though.
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2: It's time for the lyrics in reverse. My name is Mason. Here's how it works. I'm going to play a short clip of a big hit song backwards. You just got

0: Lifeline. Hard to believe that was already 11 years ago. The song for Paul Walker after he passed away. Furious 7, number one song that summer. And people request it all the time, especially after they have lost somebody or maybe they're missing someone far away and they're not dead. But we're thinking of Dolly Parton tonight and Tim Curry and all the people in the world who are something special to you who maybe can't be by your side tonight. About an hour and 15 minutes from now, we do all those great throwbacks and songs from the past. We hope you stay tuned, but this time,
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0: It's your moment to win something if you're first to call us. Correctly identifying what the Secret Sound is, listen closely. We recorded it outdoors. It's something on something. Okay. I'm going to tell you this right now. It's not a ratchet. So please, do not guess a ratchet. What's the secret sound? Call now and win 85 Liveline. 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
10: Hey, we want to hear My Body Isn't Ready by Somber.
9: All right, we'll get it on. Who's this?
10: This is Olivia and Shelby.
9: Where are you calling from?
10: America's Georgia.
9: What's going on tonight?
10: We just left Taco Bell and we're headed back home.
9: Oh. What'd you get?
10: The new tahine cheesy gordita crunch is amazing.
9: Oh, interesting. Isn't everything at Taco Bell made of the exact same ingredients? It's just like a different color or shape?
10: Basically.
9: You know what I used to really love, and actually it was the only thing that I ever got at Taco Bell years ago, was the quesarito.
10: Those were good.
9: And then they got rid of it, and you were still able to get it if you went up and asked for it, because it wasn't on the menu, but now they don't do it at all. They don't like doing it.
10: Yeah, they're kind of picky.
9: Yeah. They act like it's coming out of their paycheck or something.
10: They always do.
9: Let's play your song, okay?

0: 24-7 KCLD Orbiter, now number 9, most requested tonight on Nightline. We'll count down our big three in exactly 1 hour. Brand new Steve Lacy, oh yeah, question mark. That's in about 10 minutes. Followed by Liveline Rewind, which is where we do all those great throwbacks and songs from the past, your memories, the people, the places gone by. It's so much fun. Definitely our most popular part of the show. And now, your last chance to win tonight on The Secret Sound.
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0: 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Yeah, that's it. If you were just first to call us correctly, identifying what this is, we recorded it outdoors. It's some kind of object on the ground. We are dragging it. But what is it? It's not a ratchet. It's not something unusual either. But we're dragging it on the ground. Call now and win. 85 Liveline. That's 85 Liveline. 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
11: Hey, this is Matt here. 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
10: Oh, yeah. We don't get a lot of requests for this, but when we do, I'm always so happy. Why do you want to hear that?
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10: 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Where?
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10: Very interesting. Well, I hope it's a great show. You got to call us back and let us know, all right?
11: I will, absolutely. Yes, good night.
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0: Cat and JJ, that's now official. 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

0: This is what it sounds like when you didn't sign up for the KCLD VIP. 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
2: 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Higher.
3: 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Thank you.
0: Seriously, the winning doesn't stop.
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1: You've probably heard the statement, never meet your hero because you'll be let down. But did you ever get a chance to actually meet your hero? And I'm not talking like, yes, my dad is my hero, my mom is my hero. I'm talking you finally got to meet your hero. What was that experience like? I want you to think about it and bring it to us at 7:30 Tuesday morning in the Playhouse.

0: This is what it sounds like when you didn't sign up for the KCLD VIP. 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

0: spidey senses are tingling. I got a feeling that today is the day somebody's going to tell us how much is in your cash cube. 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
4: Woo! 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Yes! Yes!
0: My man!
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1: You've probably heard the statement, never meet your hero because you'll be let down. But did you ever get a chance to actually meet your hero? And I'm not talking like, yes, my dad is my hero, my mom is my hero. I'm talking, you finally got to meet your hero. What was that experience like? I want you to think about it and bring it to us at 7:30 Tuesday morning in the Playhouse.
2: Yeah, I said what I said. I'd rather be famous instead. I let all that get to my head. I don't care, I paint the town red. I said what I said. I'd rather be famous instead. I let all that get to my head.

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0: 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I'm a demon lord. 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
1: Yeah, cause trick.
0: I said what I said. I'd rather be famous instead. I let all that get to my head.

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1: Cash tickets, video games.
2: 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You can win stuff.
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0: This is what it sounds like when you didn't sign up for the KCLD VIP. 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
1: 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Now, how long have you been doing this?
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1: All right. You seem to like it. You're upbeat about it.
2: I do, yeah.
1: All right. So if we're going to sit down tonight, we're going to go to Rose's house in Mora. And
3: yeah. You're going to talk about fiber optics. So pissed.
1: Once we got through the mishmash about fiber optics, we were going to sit down. We were going to have an ice cold beer by the fire. What beer would that be for you?
2: I would take a High Noon.
1: Okay.
2: Actually,
1: okay.
2: My husband would take a Busch Light.
1: Gotcha. Well, Busch Light Lime is the beer we're working with this morning, and the soda is a Pepsi Zero Sugar. It's a simple game. I'm going to open one, and you tell us whether it's suds, like a beer, or soda. You get enough right to dethrone Anthony, who's on the leaderboard, at 8, and then you're sitting pretty for a $1,000 payout. Any questions?
2: Nope, thank you.
3: So Anthony got a little greedy yesterday. He actually ended up getting through, tried to beat himself, and he only got 4. So...
1: Now you're here. Up.
2: All right.
1: Can number one, Rose. Is this suds or soda?
3: Mm-hmm. What
2: soda.
3: Is that? The soda.
1: Rose is on the board. That's one. Nice job.
3: Out the chute.
1: All right, Rose. Can number two this morning. We ask you, suds or soda?
2: Soda.
3: You think it's another soda? Let's check it out.
1: The dream is over, Rose.
3: How was that Busch Light Lime?
1: There is. I will tell you this much. You should think about this as you're listening to the game. I'm noticing a distinct sound difference between a cold beer and a warm beer. When they're just sitting here in the studio, like that Busch Light Lime was warm and it had... not a whole lot of action, but something happens when they're cold. I can hear the different fizz on it. So maybe we do everybody a favor and throw these in the refrigerator for a little while.
3: Yeah, we could do that. Sure, I'll do that.
1: Nonetheless, off to work, Rose. I appreciate you joining the show, and I hope you have a really great day today.
2: Thank you.
1: Take care. Bye-bye.
4: Coming up next.
5: Up next with Kat and JJ.
1: She couldn't get off the line quick enough with us. You could tell she's like, I got to get to work. Fiber I got a bunch of stuff I got to do. I got to deal with construction people all day long. Let's get into the Ford before you hit the door. Kind of getting your morning started. Things that you probably should know about as you get the day flowing.
3: You know, I think every day you go throughout your day and you notice more things are being, you know, upticked when it comes to charges. Inflation is a real thing. But this guy goes to Subway and they decided to add an extra charge onto this. So what happens? He starts filming. You're going to hear that coming up with the Ford before you hit the door next.
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0: Good morning. It's Kat and JJ. Imagine walking into your birthday party. People are going to get together. You know about it, right? All your friends are going to be there. And all of a sudden, they take the lid off your birthday cake. And it says something that absolutely shouldn't be there. Have you ever been in a situation like that? I'll tell you the story about the... I missed this birthday party last night. I had to be at our football practice. I was like, it's lame to do a birthday cake or a birthday party on a Monday night. And I think that was their goal, to make sure that nobody stuck around. Because some of the people in this friend group are the people that will be like, even at like 40 years old, they'll be like, well, I'm going to sleep on your couch tonight.
1: Yeah.
0: And what? So I think maybe the plan was for it to be on Monday night so it didn't get out of control. But when my friend Jeff got a peek at his birthday cake, you're not going to believe what was on that. Mm-hmm. We're going to touch on birthday cake surprises or even cake surprises in the whole coming up here at about 7:30. So hang on for it.
2: Coming up next. It's Kat and JJ, and here's what's next.
0: We'll give
2: next.
0: You a shot at Kat's Cash Cube right after our first round of paparazzi this morning. Let's gossip.
1: Wow, it has been the question of the last few decades. Who shot Tupac? Who is responsible for the murder of Tupac Shakur? We have a conviction. You will hear that jury hand down coming up with Radio Paparazzi next.
2: Can you please wake up, girl? Bump in the Playhouse with Kat and JJ.
0: Kat's Cash Cube has already paid out thousands. Are you next to win? 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Good luck. Text us now.
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2: Bills are paid. Back to the fun with Kat and JJ.
1: Well, do we have the answer that we've wanted?
9: Oh my God, did you hear this?
10: If it's happening in Hollywood, we're talking about it.
1: Dwayne Davis is his name, now convicted yesterday in the murder of Tupac Shakur from 30 years ago.
11: The verdict reads as follows. We, the jury in the above entitled case, find the defendant, Dwayne Keith Davis, as follows. Count one, murder with use of a deadly weapon. Guilty of first degree murder with use of a deadly weapon, dated this 31st date of August 2026. Ladies and gentlemen of the jury, is this your verdict as read? So say you one, so say you all.
12: Yes.
13: It feels unfulfilled.
1: So he was not the one that pulled the trigger. He orchestrated the killing, but he says that the guy that actually shot him died in 1998. So he could get life in prison, but family members of Tupac are like, well, at least we have something to hold on to.
13: Sure, there's a little bit of closure there, but still, 30 years later.
1: Zara Larsson, she is talking about how Ed Sheeran, what a pleasant surprise. And people always say that he is like one of those celebs out there that is just true blue, down to earth.
14: I think he's fun. He's like my role model in how I want to live my life. I think, first of all, he's very nice. He has a good team around him. He seems to have a very nice balance in his life. Mm-hmm. I mean, now he has kids and all of that, but like he still does his huge tours and then he like has a very nice life.
1: So there you go. You hear that a lot, and that Taylor Swift really likes to only surround herself by people like that. And so that makes sense.
13: I haven't heard one bad thing about Ed Sheeran ever.
1: Jim Curtis, that is the boyfriend of Jennifer Aniston. And I think this is going to last. I think it's going to stick because he's not Hollywood. He's not in the biz. He is a life coach. He is calm. He loves to use meditation for certain situations.
15: Meditation, yeah. Acceptance, understanding, you know, kind of those kind of things. And, you know, in the honeymoon phase, like your tools don't have to be like big sledgehammers.
13: That gave me anxiety hearing him say the words.
15: Meditation, yeah. Acceptance, understanding.
1: He's so calm.
13: I think
1: like,
13: that's
1: who wouldn't want to go home to that?
13: Me.
1: You just want
13: I'm looking for somebody chaos? To get fired up with me.
1: Yeah. That doesn't sound like a recipe for disaster.
13: Sounds like no fun.
1: Blowing out their candles today. Zendaya, newlywed, turning 30.
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13: We have quickly honed in on Cash Cube number 3 amounts, and we're getting very, very close. We know it's several thousand dollars, so if you want to get your hands on it, stick around. We're going to give you a shot at opening Kat's Cash Cube and keeping all the money. And I thought, all right, what would Tupac want on a day like today? After we finally put to, you know, in jail the guy who orchestrated his murder. And I thought, how about the first Tupac song that really got on the radio? I've always loved this song, and it's on right now.
16: Oh, yeah. I get around. Still clown with the underground when we come around.

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0: The four before you hit the door is dead ahead. 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
2: The excellence begins.

0: Oh, it's been a while since I've heard the long version of that. Good morning and welcome in. You got the Playhouse with Kat and JJ. Jonas Brothers tickets. They're going to be at Grand Casino Arena November 2nd. We've got those for you in about 13 minutes at 8:08. So hang tight. It's Kat and JJ. We were talking this morning about the phrase, never meet your hero, because a lot of times you end up disappointed. For me, I met a couple of my heroes.
1: Yep.
0: Nothing but disappointment. And I want to bring Shelby onto the show real quick because she met one of her heroes who was who?
2: Hayden Panettiere, but I actually worked on the show Nashville with her.
1: Oh, so. No way. How did you get that gig?
2: I was just an extra, but it was like a reoccurring thing. I did it like 3 times a week when I lived in Nashville, and it was so fun.
0: And she wasn't everything you thought she was going to be, or she was awesome?
2: No, she was, okay, so as an extra, you weren't supposed to talk to the main stars at all, right? And I remember my first day, I was lost. I didn't know where I was supposed to go, and I happened to run into her, and I didn't say anything to her because I wasn't supposed to talk, and I didn't want to like lose this because I thought it was so fun. And she came up to me and she helped me find where I was supposed to go, and she was so sweet.
1: Aww. That is so nice to hear. Yeah.
2: Mm-hmm.
1: So I bet when you saw the news, you were pretty devastated.
2: Yeah, it was sad. And then they were all super nice though too. Like we weren't supposed to talk to them, but they would go out of their way to talk to us, everybody in the cast, except one person.
1: What a great story.
0: Oh, who's the one person? Yeah. You gotta tell us now.
1: Tell us.
2: I can't think of her name, but she played Scarlett.
0: All right, Kat, Google real quick. Scarlett. Who's Scarlett on Nashville?
1: Scarlett on Nashville is Claire Bowen.
0: Claire Bowen.
1: Claire Bowen. And I do not recognize her from like other pieces of work.
0: Good. I'm glad you can. She sounds like a
1: good
0: bird.
1: Jeez. Oh, you like said the whole thing.
0: No,
1: you're
0: said,
1: only supposed to make like a sound.
0: Thanks, Shelby. Appreciate it. Did you ever meet your hero? By the way, this is a fun text from Joy, who said, my son got to meet Justin Jefferson. He was awesome.
1: I hear that.
0: Super nice. Signed his jersey, football, and then did the gritty with him.
1: That is very cool.
0: I love hearing that. So, Jonas Brothers tickets. We got them for you coming up at 8:08. But first, we got to dip into our second round of paparazzi for the morning. What do you got for
1: us? All right, let's get to it. Kylie Jenner, she dishes on who her favorite sister is. Will this cause a rift? That is coming up with Radio Paparazzi next. There goes the alarm.
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3: Back to the fun stuff with Kat and JJ now.
1: Whoa. A reality show that's rigged?
18: Oh my God, did you hear this?
19: If it's happening in Hollywood, we're talking about it.
1: I don't believe it. But American Idol now being exposed by Philip Phillips himself. That name still angers me. His parents had a long time.
0: 9 months to not name him Philip, and they still went
1: they
0: with it.
1: Still did. But he is outing the competition. He said, listen, not all contestants begin equally. Like, they actually recruit, the show recruits, and then they don't go through the same audition process that you see on TV, and they are guaranteed to make it to a certain point in the competition.
0: I get that, though. It's an efficiency thing, and yeah. I'm sure some people stand out as like, hey, they're real dogs in this kind of thing.
1: And maybe producers are pleasantly surprised by who is waiting in line, you know? And
0: sure, you got a couple of wild cards, I'm sure.
1: All right, you're not supposed to pick your favorites when it comes to your kids, but when it comes to your siblings, you know, I think Kylie Jenner is right. It's a day-by-day thing. She did a little Q&A with her 8-year-old Stormy.
20: Who is your favorite sister?
21: I don't like to pick favorites.
20: Who's the favorite of the day?
21: The favorite of the day would be Kendall.
1: Who's your favorite sibling of the day?
0: I don't have any siblings.
1: No, that is so mean. I'm She's kidding. Listening right now.
0: I have one, so it's got to be Tanya.
1: All right. Rumor Willis is making moves in her custody battle with Derek Thomas over their daughter, Luetta. She filed an emergency custody order requesting that he continue to have supervised visitation. And that is because she said he poorly displayed judgment, endangered their 3-year-old. So if you see that, you got to do something about it. You have to show this child that you have their best interests in mind. And then if the parent really wants to make changes, they will. And then they'll get back to it.
0: How often do you think this kind of stuff happens where they're not being truthful?
1: Where who's not being truthful?
0: The person that's accusing this happening.
1: Maybe a lot.
0: God, that would bother me so bad.
1: And that would be, that's really sad if you're making up stuff, you know, if you know that they're doing okay and right by your kid, and then you're making up stuff because you want it to have your way. That's pretty gross. But if you really do see something and you're like, this is my child, you have to say something. Blowing out their candles today, singer Gloria Estefan is 69.
3: Coming up next with Kat and JJ.
0: 320-251-1047. Have that number handy. It's your ticket to seeing the Jonas Brothers in 90 seconds. This is

0: Is it Old Testament?
1: No, that's not what we're looking
2: for. Did I almost say it?
1: Chris, do you want to take a stab at this? The first book of the Bible.
3: Is it John?
1: It is not John. All right, we're both 0 for 1. It's Genesis.
2: I almost said it. I was right. How would I have been right? That's
1: Chris
2: crazy.
1: And April, our Bible battle today brings us to question number 2. Who built the ark?
3: Chris,
1: it is?
3: Noah.
1: Noah built the ark. All right, 1 for Chris.
2: Also how teenage girls say no.
1: No. Question number 3 in the Bible battle. April and Chris. Who got swallowed by the fish? Okay, that was Jonah who was swallowed by the whale. We'll move on to question number 4.
2: Fish, though. If you had said whale, they would have said that.
1: Okay, well, fish, whale, whatever. Depends on which book you read.
3: I would have said Jonah, but I got it too late.
1: Okay, Chris and April. The city Jesus was born in.
3: Chris. Bethlehem.
1: Bethlehem is right.
4: That's it. All right.
1: April, you need this to stay in the game. Chris is ahead 2-0. First 1-3 wins. Chris and April. How many commandments are there?
3: Chris.
1: 10 is right. We got a winner.
2: I bet the station across town is so mad we're doing this. They're like, darn it.
1: Hey, April, great effort. We'll have some more tickets for you tomorrow morning at 6:05. Have a great day. And Chris, you just paying a little bit of attention at Sunday school. Got you the tickets this morning. Well done. Hey, I had a whole bunch more questions lined up because I was afraid that this thing might go long because I didn't know exactly how Christian-y we would have as far as listeners go. I want to see if you can get any of the rest of them. David defeated what giant, Chris?
3: Goliath.
1: You got that one as well. Who baptized Jesus?
2: Dale.
1: Not Dale.
3: Was it John the Baptist?
1: It was John the Baptist. Well done.
2: Cheater.
1: And what city? We know that Jesus was born in Bethlehem, but what city did he grow up in?
3: Was it Nazareth?
1: It was. Oh my God! Look at this guy out of nowhere. All right,
2: you're good.
1: Just like the Jonas Brothers, your exceptional knowledge of the Bible is getting you to see their show November 2nd at Grand Casino Arena. Hang on a second, we'll get some details from you. All right.
3: All right.
1: Well done. The Bible battle
5: coming up next. Here's what's next with Kat and JJ.
1: Boy, I didn't think we were ever going to get done with that contest when nobody knew the first book of the Bible. I was like, oh my God, this thing might run a little bit long.
2: I got
1: long.
2: Some legs.
1: Speaking of books.
2: Okay. Got the text. We are back at it with our book club and I'm excited. So last week had the car show, right? Up until about 6:30. Book club started at 6:30. I was so exhausted. Went to my friend Kate's house who was hosting. And it's always nice. She lives on the golf course. So we sit out there and watch the golfers go by, have a glass of wine. But I was so tired. I just couldn't enjoy it. So this month I will be hosting. So I'm excited. But they sent the book out. What book title it is. I found it as an audiobook.
1: Oh, bonus.
2: And Liam's like, that doesn't count.
1: Of course it counts.
2: That's what I say. I think it does count because you're still using your brain to follow along.
1: Are you absorbing the knowledge in there?
2: I am, and I'm creating I'm creating the scene in my mind. That I'm taking in the narrative. I don't agree with that. I don't agree.
1: Are they the same? Is it just like maybe the narrator or the writer reading the book?
2: It's the actual book.
1: Then what's the difference?
2: That's what I think. It's not like a book to movie where things can change.
1: Right.
2: So do you agree? Can you say that you read a book if it's an audiobook? I have not told any of the women. I just like to go along with
1: it. You just didn't know.
2: They don't listen.
1: Love it.
2: They don't listen. But can you say that you actually read a book if it's an audiobook? Maybe you do a lot of commuting and you do a lot of listening to audiobooks when you're not listening to us. So do you agree? Disagree? Let us know. We're going to talk about it next.
5: Hey! Wake me up! This is The Playhouse with Kat and JJ.
1: Would you like to vacation with us in Mexico in February? It's going to be a great time on the Party Plane to Paradise, and there is only one room left. 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If you'd like to go, text PARTY to 320-251-1047, and we'll see you in Mexico. 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
10: I'm a little disappointed on how much influence you're letting your 14-year-old have over your adult life.
3: Why? By shaming me into reading?
10: Yeah.
3: Yeah, I know. I already feel shame going to my book club because I'm not a reader. Like, these women are so busy and have multiple kids and still find time to, quote, cuddle up on the couch with a blanket and enjoy a good book. I mean, you know how jealous I am when they say that? I'm like, not a bone in my body wants to cuddle up and read a book.
10: Even when I'm on an airplane, I'll listen to a book versus reading a book.
3: Yeah. I don't know. It just doesn't bring me the joy that it brings to them. And one day maybe I'll get there. I don't know, but I'll be hosting at the end of this month and I always do my chili bar. I'm excited. I really, really like these ladies. Okay. So the book that they chose, Big Little Lies, by Leanne Moriarty. And I found it on audiobook and Liam's like, that doesn't even count. How can you go to your book club and say you read this book? I don't have to say I read this book. I'll admit that. And then I just talk about the plot and my take on it. You know, they always have like the questions that you go through and a little Q&A.
10: Is reading a book the same as an audio book? Abby, your thoughts?
11: I think that listening to an audio book is the same as reading the book.
10: For sure it is.
3: That's what I think too. Because when you watch a movie, like my friend Stacy hosted the one with Blake Lively and Justin Baldoni, and the book is totally different.
10: Well, when it comes
3: than
10: to
3: the movie,
10: those producers take, you know, they take whatever freedoms with that situation where a book is supposed to be just the book, right?
11: Correct.
10: Yeah.
11: I commute to work and I listen to books on tape all the time.
10: What's the last book you listened to on tape?
11: The Unbelievers.
10: The Unbelievers.
11: Nicholas.
3: Okay. See, my stuff that I'm listening to on audiobook, I can't have a child in the car. You know what I mean?
10: I'd be curious to see if anybody actually is opposed to this thought that a book is the same
3: or as an audiobook.
10: Yeah, I mean, does it just mean you didn't read it? Because then I haven't read a book in years.
3: You do the audiobook when you're working out?
10: All the time. When I'm on the treadmill, I love doing an audiobook. When I'm walking the dog is especially when I like an audiobook, mostly because I can hear some of the traffic around me.
3: Yeah.
10: But, like, you're kind of getting your head fed a little bit. But is there anybody that really, I don't know, maybe, like, old school about this where you think it's not the same? Explain to me what the difference would be. Our number is 320-251-1047.

0: Hey, remember, the best parts of our show today are all going to be involved in our podcast. So no matter where you listen to a podcast, if you just punch in Kat and JJ, you can get the good stuff, or at least our favorite moments of the show.
1: Did you ever have a friend's house that you went over to and it was just weird? You know, every house does things differently. We had an old friend of mine, Lisa, on the show not too long ago.
0: Lisa Mudge.
1: Yeah. And she had a sister. Her name was Kaylee. Both me and my sister were the same age as her and her sister. And so we got along swimmingly. But one thing my sister and I, we never had chores, you know, like if my mom were to call.
0: It's all coming together now.
1: The house phone and say, get this done before I get home. We'd do it. But we never had like a chore list. And they did every day after school. They had a chore list.
0: And they could play faster if you helped them with their chores.
1: And we did. And because it just like was so foreign to us. It was there every day.
0: When you're not made to work every day, then a little bit of work isn't that bad, huh?
1: Yeah. But I mean, you know, I noticed weird things at all of my friends' houses that were different than my house. And I think that goes for a lot of people.
2: I actually went to a friend's house and learned how a family should be. And that was worse. They wanted to take my phone overnight. I called my mom and told her to pick me up immediately. The mom came out of the bathroom and said, it's your turn to take your bath. I asked how to let the water out. And she said, oh, no, we all use the same water. Aww. Cereal milk poured back into carton to reuse. Went to a friend's birthday sleepover and her mom assigned everyone a chore before the party could, quote, officially start and told me I had to clean the bathroom.
1: So you might go to a house and go, you know what? The grass isn't always greener.
0: I have two examples for you. One, my best friend growing up, his name was Johnny, and his mom and dad had gotten divorced a couple years before he moved to our small town. So he was living with his grandmother and his grandfather. And his mom must have been like a mistake right at the end of their breeding time because grandma and grandpa were very old.
1: Really? Okay.
0: Grandpa never came out of the little den area, but grandma was always around chain smoking and she would send us to the grocery store to get her cigarettes.
1: And back in the day, you could do that.
0: We'd walk up to the Red Owl in Belle Plaine, Minnesota with 90 cents. To get her a pack of Pall Malls at 7 years old, and Jeez. They wouldn't blink twice to sell them to us. And then I had a friend, we called him Skippy, and I didn't know for years until he moved away that his real name was Ronald.
1: Yeah.
0: And he hated the fact that he had a name like Ronald, so everyone called him Skippy. He had given himself that nickname when he moved to town, but his dad owned the dry cleaner in town. Mm-hmm. And every time, and they lived above the dry cleaner. Every time I wanted to go hang out with Skippy, I'd have to knock on the dry cleaner door because there wasn't like an outside door to this place. It went through the dry cleaners to get upstairs. So I'd have to go into the dry cleaner. I go, is Skippy around? Yeah. And so we'd have to, before we left though, we'd always have to sort out dry cleaning and get it because they had these big long racks and it would go by last name. There would be a pile of it, and that was always his chore. So for me to be able to play with Skippy, his dad would go, you got to sort out that pile first.
1: Yeah.
0: So I started, like, I didn't even know what a dry cleaner was. I had no idea that I was in all these chemicals and everything like that. But I'd have to help Skippy hang, and he would just, I'd grab it, I'd go B, and I'd give it to him, and he'd run it to the B's, into the M's, into the stuff like that. But we'd have to sort out all this dry cleaning, and I always thought, this is so ridiculous. I'm so glad my parents don't own a business.
1: Yeah.
0: Because these guys seem like they work their ass off.
1: I think that would be just an interesting thing to hear about. Like, maybe even what made your house a little weird. Maybe people were like, you know, why is that door locked? What's going on behind that door?
0: Oh, we're
1: going
0: to get crazy stories. If you want to hit us up, our number is 320-251-1047. This should get interesting.
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0: Right, these are flowing in. We're getting ready for our last round of paparazzi this morning. Let's gossip.
1: We live in an era where people will hang on every word. And if your words aren't perfect, they will spin it to make a problem for you. Kane Brown just found that out the hard way. That is coming up with Radio Paparazzi next.
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0: Hey, if somebody hasn't said, hey, good looking in a long time, then you should text us the word Lakes right now, L-A-K-E-S, because you can win a gift card to Lakes Area Cosmetic Bar. 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
13: Welcome back. Here are Cat and JJ.

0: What was the thing you last put together and then realized, oh, I've got way too many parts for this? You had a shelf over your bathtub?
1: Yep, we had an organizer in our garage, but I put together the shelf in our dining room and it, with no problem. You know, I think he might be the problem.
0: So we're kind of narrowing that down. But if you lately you bought something, you're like, I can put this together, and then you ended up with a whole bunch of extra parts. How'd that play out for you? We talked to a woman named Bianca a little bit earlier this morning, and it almost wrecked her marriage. You've got to hear it next.
2: Comedy gold.
3: Do you have any concerns? I was like, I do, actually. What if I have an ugly baby? There are some people who think that all babies are beautiful. I am not one of those people. I have seen some ugly babies. Some of you were ugly babies. I think I was an ugly baby. I do. I look at some of my baby pictures. I was like, Mom, did you drink alcohol? Did anybody here have an ugly baby? Anybody? Yeah? Did anybody agree with you? Yes. Yes. A lot of people agreed with you? Who did? Who?
4: My mom and my grandma.
3: Oh, your mom and your grandma. Oh, they kept it 100. They were just like, she looks like her dad. That's her dad's side of the family.
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0: When was the last time you put something together and you had a whole bunch of parts left over?
1: The one that goes above our toilet, it's like a shelf, but then also we bought that amazing tote holder for our garage, and it has four of those huge, like, gray totes per shelf, and we had to put it together. It looks like a bunch of white pipes, but we bought it at Home Depot, and it's very easy. It should have been very easy. So A goes into B, goes into C, but then he put C by F and then F by Z.
0: You're blaming him now.
1: He laid them all out. So it wasn't my fault, but then you start slinging insults at someone that you're supposed to, you know, be with for the rest of your life. You got to watch it.
0: So my son just moved into college and we had bought him a little storage cabinet. And I was just starting to put it together and he came home from baseball and he goes, "What are you doing?" I go, "Well, this is yours. You should help." And the first thing I taught him was to take everything out of the box, look at the condition of everything, mm-hmm. count the screws, count all of your equipment so that you know if you've got something left over, right? And so we broke them all out, laid them all out. I go, "You got 10 of these. You need 10 of these. You got 4 of these. You only need 3 of these," mm-hmm. according to the directions. So you can put one aside. Sometimes companies, and that's where they kind of mess you up. Sometimes they will send extra parts. But then you feel like, "Oh my God, I missed something," right? So we got it all done. And I go, "Count your parts. You're good to go. Boom, boom, boom." Good.
1: Now that I'm thinking about it, maybe it's just both of us working together, because one day I had a hair up, but you know what? And I'm like, "I'm going to go get a shelf for our dining room." And I went, got it, and I put it together. It was like no stress. You know, I kind of took my time. There wasn't someone breathing down my neck.
0: If it's not big and you need 2 sets of hands, I would always recommend doing it by yourself.
1: Yeah, I should have done the one above the toilet. But I saw one of our listeners post that she put together a lounger by herself. She just moved into her new apartment, but she had her hand out in front of the camera, and it had a bunch of extras, you know, including one that looked like the leg that should be on the bottom of this lounger.
0: Now, maybe it's a great lounging company and they sent an extra leg in case you have a pet and they gnaw at it.
1: Yeah.
0: Maybe. I don't think they're in the business of that, though. They're trying to make as much money as possible. But the last time you kind of went to put something together and maybe you had a little too much left over. As soon as you mentioned that earlier, Bianca called and she's been waiting on hold. You've been through this kind of a thing?
18: Oh, my gosh. I mean, first of all, I just feel like that's just a man thing to do. That's just my mentality. Sorry, ladies. That's just my take on it. But I do believe in partnership and being supportive. So my husband and I, when we bought our first house, we did all this DIY stuff, and it was just horrendous. We were at each other's throats all the time. Yep. Nothing, you know, even reading instruction booklets, nothing made sense. They all have these pictures and stuff, and it was just crazy. We had so many pieces left over. You know, he's telling me to grab the Allen wrench. I don't know who Allen is. I'm like, come on. This is absolutely ridiculous. So yeah, we were constantly at odds. So I mean, at the end of the day, yes, the bed got put together, the bookshelf got put together, but all the extra pieces, I'm sure we could create a whole nother piece of furniture with all of our leftovers. And I firmly believe that the companies are sending extras, because I'm like, we can't have this many leftovers.
1: Are the odds of, like, both of you? That's my relationship too. Both of us not good at it, you know. So it's just not a good combination. It's worth spending the extra $50 to have it assembled, pre-assembled.
18: At this stage in the game, that's what we do, because we're both over it, and it just makes our marriage a whole lot healthier. Absolutely.
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0: So there's an old phrase hanging out there that says, "Never meet your hero because you'll probably be disappointed." For me, it happened twice, and I was extremely disappointed. We took calls on this morning, and it got crazy big, including a girl that met her hero, Hayden Panettiere, and got to work with her. But how cool was she? You're going to hear about it in a few.

0: Did you ever meet your hero, and was it disappointing or was it awesome? Did they reaffirm the thought that you should have them as a hero? We took calls on this morning, and they kept getting bigger and bigger and bigger. And we talked to a woman named Shelby who got to work with Hayden Panettiere before she passed away. But what was Hayden really like? You're going to hear it next. Yeah, you know it's
1: time to wake up. Come on! This is The Playhouse with Kat and JJ.
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0: We were talking this morning about the phrase, never meet your hero. Because a lot of times you end up disappointed. For me, I met a couple of my heroes.
14: Yeah.
0: Nothing but disappointment. And I want to bring Shelby onto the show real quick because she met one of her heroes who was who?
15: Hayden Panettiere, but I actually worked on the show Nashville with her.
14: Oh, no way. How did you get that gig?
15: I was just an extra, but it was like a reoccurring thing. I did it like 3 times a week when I lived in Nashville, and it was so fun.
0: And she wasn't everything you thought she was going to be, or she was awesome?
15: No, she was, okay, so as an extra, you weren't supposed to talk to the main stars at all, right? And I remember my first day, I was lost. I didn't know where I was supposed to go, and I happened to run into her, and I didn't say anything to her because I wasn't supposed to talk and I didn't want to like lose this because I thought it was so fun. And she came up to me and she helped me find where I was supposed to go. And she was so sweet.
14: Aww. That is so nice to hear.
15: Yeah. Mm-hmm.
14: So I bet when you saw the news, you were pretty devastated.
15: Yeah, it was sad. And then they were all super nice, though, too. Like, we weren't supposed to talk to them, but they would go out of their way to talk to us, everybody in the cast, except one person.
14: What a great story.
0: Oh, who's the one person? Yeah. You got to tell us now.
14: Tell us.
15: I can't think of her name, but she played Scarlett.
0: All right, Kat, Google real quick. Scarlett. Who's Scarlett on Nashville?
14: Scarlett on Nashville is Claire Bowen.
0: Claire Bowen.
14: Claire Bowen. And I do not recognize her from, like, other pieces of work.
0: Good. I'm glad you can. She sounds like a
14: good
12: bird. True broadcast greatness. You'll probably have to find somewhere else. This is just a lousy morning show rerun.
13: It's Kat and JJ in the Playhouse and on demand.
0: I think if you really thought about it, you'd have something good to tell us in your life. And that's why we like to do our Tell Us Something Good segment. We did it early this morning and heard from a woman who just adopted a dog from a shelter. And if you've been thinking about doing this, you might want to pull the trigger because her experience was amazing. It's coming up for you in a couple seconds. Hang on.

0: It's not a repeat. It's a sonic time machine.
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0: It's Kat and JJ in the Playhouse and on demand.
2: Please.
3: Tell me something good.
4: This was an amazing story out of the Bronx. The owner of a pizza shop, his name is Daniel Romano, and he decided to help a hungry woman who he saw outside of his store eating out of the trash.
5: I grabbed her by the hand, and I led her to the pizzeria, and I went in the oven, and I got her a fresh slice, and I put it in the oven and gave it to her, sat down. She started crying. I said, don't cry, eat. I said, it's not a problem. I don't want you eating out of a garbage. So I came up with the concept, feed people that are hungry. Why not put a smile on someone's face?
2: Yeah, the worst part about this guy's got such a great heart, but somebody's going to take advantage of this.
4: They will.
2: You know what I mean? They're going to bring like their first grade class in, or some guy's going to get everyone from work to go and stand by the window. I'm hungry.
4: Yeah. Maybe he needs to like limit it to Tuesdays from 4 to 6. And then, you know, if people see with such a giving heart, I would go back and buy a za for my family on a random Wednesday or Thursday. But he's out there and he's noticing that people need help. Like, that's humanity. That is what's good.
3: Tell me something good.
2: How about you, Kat? What's good?
4: Well, I have a dentist appointment today and I'm hoping that they recognize my flossing efforts. I've really been going crazy the last 6 months. Not that I didn't floss before, but I'll like grab a little floss pick and sit in bed, you know, and do it before I go to bed and just get all that plaque off, which is really good. But I also hope that they switched out the posters because I have solved all the dentist themed scramble
2: words. You're tired of hanging in there?
4: I'm ready for a new challenge. And I think somebody in the office needs to be in charge of that. Maybe the girl that just sits up front and books things. You know, I think she's got enough time to tacky tack that up. And that is what's good.
3: Tell me something good.
2: Mine's going to be a weird one this morning. But what's good is that I don't own a giant, huge, industrial size shed. I got to tell you about this.
4: Mm.
2: So my son's high school baseball team won their state title this year, and they had a billboard in town that said congratulations. I don't know how it happened, but that billboard came down for another billboard, and my wife has the billboard. And her idea, do you know how big a billboard really is?
4: Is it going to fit the size
2: no,
4: side of your
2: my
4: shed?
2: My wife had in her head, we have a 40 by 40 pole shed.
4: And she's going to put it on the side of that?
2: She had it in her head that our best idea. Mm-hmm. Now, remember, this is her last child going through this, right? She's got a little bit of sticky stuff going on as far as like, we have to do, he's around.
4: Yeah.
2: It's not like we don't see him or hear from him. He calls every day. It's he didn't die.
4: Yeah.
2: She's got it in her head that we have to pay some kind of tribute and homage to this child. So she found a way to get the billboard. It's in one giant piece. And she was convinced it would fit on one of the walls of our shed, which is completely decorated already. So she brought it home yesterday.
4: Uh-huh.
2: And I walk out to her car and I help her bring it in. And I go, Trisha, this is not going to fit. We don't have a wall.
4: Well, what is it made out of?
2: It's almost like a tarp. If you buy a really cheap tarp from Home Depot, Menards, wherever it is, it's that kind of material. And she's like, we got to hang this up. I go, it's not going to fit.
4: Can you crop it?
2: That's what she said. What if we just cut out his picture? I'm like, no, I'm not cutting out.
4: What if you just cut around the group?
2: It's too big. It's just too, I don't want a billboard hanging in my pole shed. I have it nicely decorated. I have it just the way I want it. Uh-huh. She never goes out there. But my good news is that it didn't fit. So she's going to have to find something else to do with it.
4: Yeah, now what?
2: I don't know.
4: Now what do you do with it?
2: But it can sit in her car for the next 10 years for all I care, along with all the stuff that she hasn't brought to Goodwill. Yeah. But for me, that is what's good.
3: Tell me something good.
2: Sarah, you got a little something better for us? What's good in your world?
6: Well, I recently adopted a rescue dog. He's very sweet.
4: Oh, nice. Where'd you bring him in from? And is he one of the really ugly ones? Is that why you chose him? He's the ugliest out of the bunch?
6: He's like one of the ugly cute ones. He was so skinny and he was at a local shelter.
2: We've been hearing this a lot from people lately that they've gone to shelters and picked up a dog and like it's just made your life better. Would you agree?
6: I agree, yeah. And it was a Clear the Shelters event, too. So, yeah, there were just a lot of happy pets in the shelter.
2: Love everything about that.
7: Here we go! It's kind of like a great memory. You want to relive it every now and then.
8: Now let's do it again.
0: It's Kat and JJ in the Playhouse and on demand.
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3: Seeking justice for the injured. Bradshaw and Bryant.
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0: only had roommates briefly. Like, I thought I was big enough, old enough, rich enough to live on my own. I really only had like 3 months money. So I was in and out of that situation. But I've never had a roommate that I clashed with, luckily. And we were all on the same page. This girl, however, it's kind of a rough college start for her.
1: When do I have a class, you may ask? 11:30. I picked that on purpose so I can sleep in every day. I am not an early riser. Oh, but this beautiful morning. Let me enlighten you about what I hear instead. A blaring beep, beep, beep, beep for an hour. Where is it coming from, you may ask? Downstairs through the floor.
2: KCLT. Hit me.
0: I never had to sit down. I didn't have the birds and the bees talk. I think they were just like, don't do it. You know, it was like a casual, random flyby conversation. The puberty one was funny. My mom picked up a book at Barnes & Noble, and it was like, what are these funny hairs growing on my body? And I was supposed to read about it. But what do you think the topic is? The topic that parents talk to their kids about that they dread the most. And it's not sex or drugs. We're going to find out what it is on the way.
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Interesting. So forget the birds and the bees talk. I guess that is not even a dread anymore, or even the drugs and alcohol. It's very like point blank period. 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Make sure that you think before you make decisions because there are consequences. 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And they say that they have

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1: So Kat is all over the MLS trying to find us a new house for some odd reason. And everything she's sending me is like not up to my standards. believe it or not, if you want to sell a house, there's two things you need to worry about. Kitchens and bathrooms are the biggest thing that sell homes. But the number one thing that people want?
2: A lot of things.
1: Is a laundry room. If I'm buying a home, I want more than a damn laundry room. Because I do my stuff old school, you know, at the stream with a rock. The funny thing is that a library, or I guess an office, is like number five.
3: Nerd!
1: Are you really doing that much work from home? Seriously. I mean, wouldn't you want like a movie theater?
2: Yes.
1: Right? Well, what's one thing you would want?
2: Indoor pool.
1: Oh, you're bougie.
0: Derek Lee Show, KCLD.

believer, and you might be too, that old people are liars. They like to lie. They like to see what they can get away with. If they're in their late 90s, early 100s, what is the question they always get asked? How did you live so long? Tell us your secrets, sensei. But this woman who just turned 100 raps about what she puts in her body every day. This is where you'll see the lying next. As she

0: people that turn 105, they're on the news, and they say, how did you live so long? What do you do every day? Do you run? 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And they're like, no, I guzzle bacon grease and smoke Marlboros every day. They just don't want you to beat their record, okay? So this woman turning 100, do you actually believe she lived that long doing what she does?
1: I'm in heaven. I'm in heaven. For I've got my hot dog.

Brothers at Grand Casino Arena November 2nd. Who's going to be there? You are, if you're up at 6:05 to win your tickets Wednesday morning in the Playhouse.

When's your next doctor visit? Your next annual, you're going to get the blood testing done. Maybe they're going to talk to you about your high blood pressure. You might have a simple fix to it, and you're going to love

0: With medication, my husband has lowered his high blood pressure. Now he's down to a normal range. It has been something to celebrate in our house. My dad, I've had to deal with his high blood pressure. But did you know that just sleeping in on the weekends an extra hour and 27 minutes, which sounds like heaven, could lower your blood pressure significantly? All right. That paired with the medication that your doctor gives you, and you're sitting pretty. So try it. Fluff up that pillow.
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0: Some people can't get over the texture of certain foods. I really want myself to be an oyster gal. You know, I am going to try it once in my life. I really want, and I know I'm going to love it, but it's just the texture. What about those boba balls? Are you a boba tea drinker? What this woman convinced her mom the boba balls were. Panic attack next.
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0: a good milk and honey boba tea with the tapioca balls. I love them. I love them. This girl loves boba so much she wanted to introduce it to her mom, but not in the best way.
1: 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Why would you give me a drink with frog eggs in it?
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0: Have you ever wondered what your barista really thinks about you? 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

0: to. You never know what they're going through in their everyday life. And the last thing I want to do is be labeled a rude customer, especially by somebody making my coffee. Like, I need you guys, all right? But this barista going on a rant about rude customers.
1: PSA to everybody that think it's so cute to come in when the store closes in 5 minutes and be like, oh my God, I know y'all hate to see me coming. Or I caught y'all just in time. I caught y'all at the last minute. Y'all, I'm so grateful. 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

Nirvana, Smells Like Teen Spirit. Did you know that they managed to hit number 14 on the Billboard Hot Dance Club Songs back in 1992 for that song? Somebody remixed it, and evidently people were like, that's a good spin on it. Interesting. All right, coming up next, we have details on the Tupac Shakur murder trial. Who has been convicted? That's coming up next. It's been

0: heard, yes, a conviction in the murder trial of Tupac Shakur.
1: The verdict reads as follows. We, the jury in the above entitled case, find the defendant, Dwayne Keith Davis, as follows. Count one, murder with use of a deadly weapon. Guilty of first degree murder with use of a deadly weapon. Dated this 31st day of August 2026.

0: at noon and Kelly Clarkson. A moment like this. Did you hear the gossip from Phillip Phillips from American Idol? He's letting the cat out of the bag, talking about how producers basically have all of their contestants set up before people line up outside to try out for the judges. So they know, they do some hunting on the internet. They find people with large followings if they have that. So they know what they're doing. But did his NDA run out? I feel like he shouldn't share that stuff.
1: Yeah, you remember this. The old

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0: Nicki Minaj and others with Bottoms Up. That is the Old School at Noon Jam right now. Make sure that you get me your requests at 320-251-1047. This hour buzzes by. We only have until 1 o'clock to go back in the day. So we are going to have a song coming up next. And I'm not going to say the title because it's swearing. Okay, that's next.
1: Taking a trip to the old school.
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0: I like the old school at noon.

So Burning Man rule number one is you can't give yourself a nickname. So you guys get to give us nicknames. After listening to the show for a while, if you had to give Kat and myself a nickname, what would it be? And you can be as ruthless as you want to be at 8:20 Wednesday morning.

school yesterday. He was a freshy fresh. With my kids' school, they start freshmen first, the first day, and then everybody else comes the second day, because just to get them acclimated, make them feel comfortable, which I like. It's a good tactic. But thankfully, nothing like what you're about to hear happened to any freshman at his school yesterday. This would not be a good start to the school year. You're going to hear that next.

0: sure if I would press charges as the parent, but I would not be very happy. I would let the school take control like they have in this situation, suspending these seniors for taping these freshmen to flagpoles yesterday.
1: So today was the first day of school. And to celebrate, three high school seniors and members of the football team decided to duct tape two freshmen to the flagpole. They also wrote the word freshman on their foreheads. If the parents of the victims want to press charges. Interestingly, two of the seniors weren't upset that they bullied and ruined the first day of school for two freshmen. They were upset that they were kicked off the football team. KCLG.
0: Hit me. I love a good petting zoo. You have the llamas that look like they don't want to be there, the donkeys, the cute little fat horses, chickens, all that fun stuff. But listen, one thing that you're going to look for next time you go to a petting zoo, all right? That's coming up next.
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0: What are you going to find at a petting zoo? Aside from cute animals, you're going to find kids. You're going to find families enjoying these animals, petting them, learning a little bit more about them, hopefully not walking away with rabies. That's what happened at a goat petting zoo in Arkansas, and they had to be put down.
1: These goats are my life. My animals are my life. Everybody knows my, anybody that knows me knows my animals are the most important thing in life, in the world to me. Yeah. So it's hard. It was a skunk. It went through the holes. We don't know. And it's devastating. KCLT.
0: Hit me. Can you imagine meeting up with someone on Tinder, on a dating app? It goes okay. And then you get a message like, listen, I liked you, but next time we meet, you need to be completely different. This woman got a message just like that. Wait till you hear the laundry list of demands this guy has. That's next.
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0: one thing to remember when you are in the dating world, nobody is going to be perfect. Maybe you like five things about them, but then there's like one thing. Could you handle that one thing because you get the other five really great things? You know where I'm going with this? Like, nobody's perfect. This woman found out that she definitely was not perfect in the eyes of her Tinder date.
1: This is the text he sent me. I thought we had a good time yesterday and I'd like to see you again. But before we do, I want to make sure we're on the same page. I have certain expectations when I'm dating women and I don't think they're unreasonable. I don't want you drinking too much. When you ordered another glass of wine yesterday, I was actually considering whether I wanted to see you again. I prefer a woman who knows when enough is enough. I also expect you to delete your dating apps if we're going to go on another date.

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0: 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You know, he delegates. He gives me everything he doesn't want to do, which is everything.
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1: Cutting hay?
2: Yeah.
1: Are you getting paid, or are you just doing it for the family?
2: Doing it for the family.
1: Oh, my God, dude. I grew up on a farm, and I used to, like, itch my neck so it would get really red. And then when it came to, you know, baling hay, I was like, Dad, look, I'm allergic. I can't do it. So I got out of it.
2: You got to toughen up.
1: Come on. You know who you're talking to?
2: Yeah, Derek Lee.

0: 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Just ask our accountant here at Leighton Media. Ha. Me, Derek Lee, KCLD. What do you do?
1: Nothing.
0: What do you mean nothing?
1: Nothing. I don't work, so nothing.
0: Oh, is it the whole equal pay thing or just because you're lazy?
1: Wow.
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0: Your first chance to win this afternoon, gonna be, dinner on me. 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
0: 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Because I'm one of them, you know? Sometimes I have a fat tongue because I bite it all the time when I'm eating my horrible food I put in my body, but that's a story for another time. Papa Murphy's Pizza is delicious and healthy for you, so that's why you're winning it now. Woo! Got out of that one with the hair of my chitty chin chin. This is A!

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0: 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Celebrating mush mouths today. I bite my tongue a lot when I eat. I don't know why. Got a fat tongue. That's pretty hot, right?
1: No. Hello?
0: Hi, who's this?
1: This is Carly.
0: Carly, this is Derek Lee from KCLD. You win! Awesome. Pizza is all yours because you voted for your favorite song on Mush Mouth Day. Do you have a mush mouth or do you bite your tongue a lot like me?
1: Not on purpose.
0: Oh, sometimes. Okay. All right. See, I just have a fat tongue and it's like, gets in the way sometimes. So, especially when I'm eating because I don't take my time. I like to shove it in there. What song? What song
1: sometimes
0: did you choose?
1: You need to.
0: What's that?
1: Yep.
0: Wait, what did you say? I missed it. I was talking over here. Sorry.
1: B.
0: Okay, so you like Overnight Celebrity from Twista.
1: I do. It's a good one.
0: Can you say something really fast for me since you like Twista so much?
1: Something really fast.
0: Ooh, I like what you did there. Nice. No, say how much wood would a woodchuck chuck if a woodchuck chuck wood or whatever.
1: How much wood could a woodchuck chuck if a woodchuck could chuck wood?
0: Whoa. See, I like it. All right. Are you

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1: Hey, buddy, how are you?
2: Joel! What's going on, dude?
1: You still ordering takeout or home delivery?
2: Am I?
1: Yeah. Weren't you into ordering home delivery, like, you know, from the restaurant?
2: Oh, no, not really. I mean, I always eat out, but I'm fat, dude.
1: Well, did you know that Hooters now has a home delivery food service?
2: Oh, you're setting me up for a joke. No, I didn't. Tell me more about it, please.
1: Yeah, they call it knockers.
2: Because you knock on the door?
1: Well, you're imagining it, my friend.

0: So believe it or not, but Amanda is actually the 326th caller already today.
1: So I win like $5.
0: Do you want $5?
1: Yeah.
0: Do you want to know what you can get for 10? I'm kidding. That was kind of gross and disgusting. But you know what's not? Cider Fest. And I got your ticket to a quick clue at 3:30 with Casey. Yeah.

Burning Man rule number one is you can't give yourself a nickname. So you guys get to give us nicknames. After listening to the show for a while, if you had to give Kat and myself a nickname, what would it be? And you can be as ruthless as you want to be at

0: up and throw a tantrum.
1: Me? Well, I'm working, you know, entertaining you, playing the hits, and giving you free stuff. 3:30 Cider Fest tickets happening at Dick Putz Field on, what is it, September 12th with KCLD. We're going to play everyone's favorite game called Quick Clue. That's five words in 60 seconds. Now, that's what I'm doing. Apparently, some other people don't have to work today.
2: I was cutting up a jalapeno pepper.
1: Okay.
2: And the juice from the pepper shot directly right into my eye.
1: Ooh.
2: And for like 20 to 30 minutes, I could not see out of that eye.
1: Oh, my gosh. Did you still cook?
2: Oh, yeah.
1: Okay, good. I know it's a fat person thing to say.

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1: I mean, yeah.
0: Aren't you worried about getting hurt?
1: No.
0: Oh, all right. 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
5: September 12th at Dick Putz Field, the St. Cloud Bev and Cider Fest. I got your tickets with Quick Clue. That's five words in 60 seconds. I need you to be caller 10 now.

0: gentlemen, boys and girls, it's time to play Quick Clue. Your host for America's favorite new game is Derek Lee. Oh, thank you, thank you, thank you. I'm Derek Lee from KCLD, and I got what you need. No, it's not these muscles. It's Cider Fest tickets. And our caller number 10 is Marsha. Hello, Marsha.
1: Hello, Derek Lee.
0: How are you?
1: I am great. How about you?
0: I'm doing good. Now, you're going to get a choice here. You can have my muscles or get to feel them for free, or you can win Cider Fest tickets. What would you like to do?
1: Oh, gosh. Feel your muscles.
0: Wow.
1: Who else wouldn't?
0: God bless you. Thank you. I might have to make this super easy for you to win now. Are you ready to play Quick Clue?
1: I am ready to play.
0: All right. It's 5 words in 60 seconds. September 12th, Cider Fest at Dick Putz Field, and we're about to play now. Okay. Let's see. It lives in Florida. It is the cousin of the crocodile.
1: Alligator.
0: Yes. Lunchtime. 12. 12.
1: Noon.
0: Yes. Minnesota is one. There's 50 total.
1: State.
0: Yes. The kids have to get a permission slip to go here during school, and it's usually something educational.
1: Field trip.
0: Yes. This guy was on SNL when he was 19 years old. Beverly Hills Cop. He laughs like this. That was a horrible impression.
1: Oh, Eddie Murphy.
0: Eddie Murphy's right. Good job. Whoops, wrong button. Yeah! Good job. Proud of you, Marsha. And I'll tell you what, if you stop by while I'm here, I'll let you feel my muscles anyway, okay?
1: Woohoo! All right.
0: Cider Fest is happening September 12th at Dick Putz Field. You got your general admission tickets, but you are qualified for VIP tickets. I'll draw those winners on Friday, okay?
1: Okay.
0: All right. Before I go and get your information here, this fun thing popped up. The first answer was alligator, right? Now, you know I was the first ever mascot / cheerleader, guy cheerleader at STMA when I went there. And graduated in 97, right?
1: I have heard you say that.
0: Okay, well, we had a cheer that involved alligators, and I'd like to do it for you. So you have to repeat after me, all right? Because I'm the cheerleader, and you pretend you're the crowd. Are you ready?
1: Okay.
0: Okay. Yes. All right, let me stretch here real quick. You ready? All right, here we go. Give me an A-L-L.
1: A-L-L.
0: Give me an I-G-A.
1: I-G-A.
0: Give me a T-O-R.
1: T-O-R.
0: What's the spell? What's the spell? Alligator, alligator, eat them up.
1: Alligator, eat them up, eat them up. Alligator, alligator, eat them up,
0: yes!
1: Eat them up.
0: Yes! Good job. All right. My beat was a little off, but it's been a while, okay? I'm a little rusty. All right. Hang on the line. We'll get you information. Remember, more Cider Fest tickets with your chance at VIP happening with me, Derek Lee. Afternoons tomorrow. Let's do it at 4:30 with KCLD.

0: friendly reminder, if you listen to me, Derek Lee Afternoons, you always need to be moisturizing, okay? No matter the season. I mean, I've said it over and over and over again.
1: There, look, I'm putting the lotion on the skin. I'm rubbing it in.
0: Yeah, in a circular motion. Come on.
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0: So if you're like me, you really don't do any reading. You know, if an article says, hey, continued on this page, I say, no, it's not. I mean, I really don't come across things that hold my attention, except for this, something that will help me get what I want from Kat. But I gotta convince her a certain way. And, well, I should probably practice. I'll tell you all about it next with KCLD.
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0: was reading this article, and it said, if you want something in life, you got to put it out in the universe. Like, literally speak it. So, I'm going to try, because it's something I want Kat to do, well, for both of us, you know? I mean, that's how I'm going to try and paint it. But the hottest gift you can get right now, at least according to another article I scanned real quick, is pole dancing lessons. I mean, it's great exercise, it's sexy, and ladies are, like, really jazzed up to do it.
1: Did you actually think you can trick me into taking a pole dancing? Duh, that girl pole dances. Me want to pole dance, too.
2: Yeah, like, I'm 18, and I would definitely love to learn how to pole dance. Where would you find something like that?
0: Well, if you're 18, I would suggest Google or any establishment that doesn't have windows.
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1: Oh, geez, look at the butt on that.
2: Yeah. He must work out.
0: Sometimes. Actually, no. I don't. my butt actually goes in like a soup ladle. 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

0: Well, I love you back for listening. Derek Lee Afternoons, KCLD. In fact, when a new relationship does blossom from the listeners, you know, because I'm not one of those stuck-up DJs that don't like to talk to you, I create lifelong friendships that, well, I need to really keep my end up more on. I'm just not a people person, but I like you. Anyway, to make sure I don't go astray, I have to get the love calculator. You down?
1: Ooh, okay.
0: Okay, what's your name?
1: Ryan.
0: Ryan, okay.
1: Yes, Derek.
0: Yeah, my name is Derek.
1: Drum roll.
0: Oh, dude, we're only like 37% compatible.
1: You know what, though?
0: What?
1: That's 60% we can make up on it. It's effort.

0: with me, Derek Lee, on KCLD with Emily. What you up to?
1: Driving to my friend's home to help her babysit.
0: Nice. Yeah, I loved babysitting when I was younger, and I was good at it, too. I had a lot of clients. That was way before, like, people had nanny cams in their house, and thank God, because I was going through their drawers.

0: seems hard to believe, but sometimes I don't agree with everyone that I work with. All right, a lot of times I don't agree with a lot of things that they do or don't do and the effort that they put in. But, you know, I'm just nitpicking here.
1: I need to use this machine so I can watch a tape for a story, Ron.
2: Well, I'm using the tape. I'm showing Jeffrey here Miami tape. We are watching history.
1: I'm a professional.
2: Well, big deal. I am very professional.
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0: Another chance for you to win is going to be super easy because all you got to do is literally look at your radio. It's going to tell you.
5: Who sings it?
0: From 1994, it's a group that actually was supposed to record What a Girl Wants before they had trouble with their label. So it was shelved and then given to Christina Aguilera later on. True story. We're not playing that song. We're playing something totally different next with KCLD.
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8: 3345,
3: 6, 7, 8.
8: Oh,
3: what is
8: it? 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
3: Is 3641?
0: It is.
3: Yeah. All right. The winning starts September 14th.
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0: 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It's magic. Hi, caller 10.
1: Hey, sweet.
0: Tell me who sings it, bud.
1: Who sings it? It's all for one. She's got skills.
0: Yes, sir. You got it. Papa Murphy's Pizza and a KCLD swag bag. All yours, my friend. Now, are you happy that you won this because your wife can't cook, or you just want to give her a break?
1: Yeah, a little bit of both.

0: What's up, man?
1: How's it going?
0: Doing good, man. How are you?
1: Awesome.
0: Sweet. What you doing this weekend?
1: Shopping
0: for my birthday present? It's not till March, but I just wanted you to be prepared.
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0: been quite a day. Me having a doctor's appointment that I usually look forward to, but felt weird leaving. Yeah, I had to get my physical. And even before I was at the age where I had to start getting it, I always requested it.
1: Hey, what are you doing? Hey, get your finger out of there.
2: Tickle, tickle, tickle, tickle, tickle, tickle.
0: Yeah, I have a new doctor. My doctor actually retired, and so I was trying this new guy out, but something felt different. We didn't connect. He didn't look me in the eyes when this was happening, which I demand on my sheet. It's right there. And now I just feel used.
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0: Getting an interview.
1: Very cool. Well, good luck. Are you dressed nice?
0: Oh, yeah.
1: Okay, what you wearing?
0: I'm wearing some nice colored khakis. And then I've got a nice dress shirt.
1: Is it tucked in?
0: Yeah.
1: Nice.
0: And I've got some Doc Martin shoes.
1: Ooh, look at you. And remember, if that outfit doesn't

0: to know a listener. That's the rule in radio. Me, Derek Lee, afternoon. So, who is this?
1: Peter.
0: Peter! Well, thank you for listening. What you doing?
1: Oh, not much. Just driving home from work, picking up my daughter from daycare.
0: Very nice. Now, let me ask you a question, and be honest, okay? Have you ever role-played with your wife? No, seriously. Like, it's the month of October, so you'd be Peter. Peter should be Pumpkin Eater. Come on!
1: You know it, brother.
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0: The Vibe at 5 with me, Derek Lee, on KCLD. And you know what's cool is that I was a staple in your life, and now I'm a staple in your kids' life. Thank you for listening to me, Derek Lee, Afternoons. So is it true or not true that you want to meet me someday?
1: Yeah.
0: Why? Because I'm, like, super famous?
1: Yeah.
0: Am I your first crush, Brooklyn? Is that what you're saying?
1: Yes.
0: Listen, you're way off the rails, and your mom needs to get a hold. You need to go to boarding school. That's simple as that.
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0: worried because I'm having a craving I shouldn't be having. And it's a little embarrassing to admit, actually, but I'm craving fish. And I don't eat fish. I mean, I eat, you know, fish sticks and some sushi, but not a lot. Like, if you had me over to your house or cabin, and you're like, hey, I fried up some fish, I'd be like, I'm good with ketchup, thanks. I wonder what it could be. I hope I'm not pregnant. Ooh, doesn't shrimp taco sound good?
1: I have never had a shrimp taco. That's interesting.
0: What?
1: And I grew up in the South.
0: Oh, bless your heart.

0: went shopping and got us some new toothbrushes, but she screwed up again, you know? She got the same colors. Well, basically, blue and green. I'm blue, always, I guess, she says, even though my favorite color is green. So I'm always confused on which one I'm supposed to use. And she gets mad when I accidentally use hers.
1: What? That's disgusting.
0: Whatever. I mean, you've never used, by accident, a different toothbrush?
1: No.
0: Oh, so he has a checkered past, too.

0: with me. I'm out the door. Mason, Liveline Nationwide is up next. 85 Liveline, you want to get a hold of him. This is KCLD.
1: Can you tell Charlie, my dog?

0: happy 7th birthday today.
1: Of course, I can do that. Where is she?
0: She's in the car right now, behind me here.
1: Well, hand her the phone.
0: Oh, wait. Here, Charlie. You want to talk to somebody first?
2: Hi.
1: Hi, Charlie. Happy birthday.
2: Thank you.
1: What are you going to do for your birthday?
2: Shotgun.
1: Oh, you're getting a shotgun for your birthday?
2: Yeah.
1: That a girl? America, right?
2: Yeah.
1: So your mom wants to know if you want an autograph from me, because it could be worth some money someday.
2: Nah.
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5: Do you think those signals are some kind of a message?
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0: 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Lightline, who sings it?
1: Daughtry.
0: Daughtry.
2: That's right.
0: Yes. Yes, that's exactly who it is. Oh, my goodness. What's your name?
1: Allie.
0: Allie, where are you calling from?
1: From Minnesota.
0: What town?
1: Minnesota City.
0: Where?
1: Winona.
0: Oh, Winona. Cool. Did you just get done running a marathon or something?
1: I just came from outside.
0: Oh, you had to grab the house phone to call us.
1: I grabbed it pretty quickly.
0: That's so funny. Well, it seems like you actually called before we even started playing the song.
1: Oh, really?
0: Yeah, you must know the secret. That's how you get in. You got to call before we even start playing the song and then hope that you know who it is.
1: My sister actually suggested that, to call them before the song starts.
0: Yeah, it's always the fourth song of the show. Allie, we are going to send you a Liveline prize pack with a Liveline trophy, a Liveline t-shirt, and Liveline mouse pad. Comes with a calendar of the next 2 years on it. How does that sound?
1: Sounds really good to me.
0: Right.
1: I'm excited.
0: Looks even better, too. Hang on, we'll get you a dress.
1: Okay, thank you.
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12: I'm Captain Nathaniel Roche from Woodbury. As an air defense officer in the Minnesota Army National Guard, my mission is to protect

0: protect what matters most, leading soldiers and advancing technology to defend against threats from the sky. Today, I'm a system administrator. I use those same leadership, problem solving, and technical skills to manage complex networks, solve critical challenges, and keep essential systems running smoothly. My leadership was reinforced by the Minnesota Army National Guard.
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0: KCLD. I don't mean to sound pompous, but we really do have some loyal, passionate listeners out there. If you're one of them, thank you so much. But somebody texted in, they say, are you sick? You sound different. Is it the microphone? It was like, they really pick apart everything we say and do around here. It's awesome. But yes, I am sick. It's been about 2 weeks. In fact, I was at this big radio conference in the beginning of August. Yes, a month ago, August. And I came back, there was about 1,000 people there. I'm very, very sick. And then it went away. And literally the day after I was feeling better, I decided, all right, I'll go to Montreal for the first time ever. You know, Quebec, Canada. It was really fun. All the clubs are open till like 5 a.m. They're partying all night long, the thousands of people. And then the next day, I got sick again. So here we are, still recovering from that, doing a great radio show, though, pushing these buttons. So if I do sound a little groggy or I got to blow my nose, that's why. But some people say I actually sound better when I'm sick. They think my voice sounds more full and dramatic and sensual. Oh, yeah, I guess you're right. It does. Anyways, your shout-outs, dedications, requests tonight. Give us a call. Shoot us a text. I promise we will answer and we'll put you on the air. Welcome to September. 85 Liveline right now. That's 85 Liveline.
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